Welcoming aboard Coconut Airways Flight 372 to Bridgetown, Barbados. We will be flying at an height of 32,000 feet and at an airspeed of approximately 600 miles per hour. Refreshments will be served after takeoff. Kindly fasten your safety belts and refrain from smoking until the aircraft.

line with a maximum temperature of 90 degrees Fahrenheit. The sky is blue and the palm trees are really cool. Captain Wilcox and his crew hope you have had a pleasant flight and that you will find coconut degrees again.

It's not time to make a change. Just relax, take it easy. You're still young, that's your fault. There's so much you have to know.

And if he's XXL, well, what the hell? Every penny don't fit the slot.

I used to walk past your house. Every night I'd look up at your window. The light was on. I saw your silhouette on the blind.

I used to walk. Every night I walk by your window. Am I there inside your head? In every book you've ever read? Front and center on your screen? In every film you've ever seen? As you lie there

it's hard to say that I'd rather stay awake when I'm asleep, because my dreams are bursting at the seams.

stenches in the air, the funk of 40,000 years, and grisly ghouls from every tomb are closing in to seal your doom.